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I've gotta let him know how much I care. I'll never give up looking for my baby.

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That's all right, honey. This is a free country. Live like you want to live, baby. Yeah. Ain't nobody gonna knock it, darling. 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Yeah, freedom. Yes, sir. There's one guy right over here singing mine, too. That's all right, brother. Yes, sir. You got a right, baby. Ain't nobody gonna bother you. 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Once I was climbing the garden wall, I slipped and had a terrible fall. I fell

I was swimming across Turtle Creek, man, them snappers all around my feet.

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And guess what? Everybody's still not singing. There's a few right down front here that's not singing. We're gonna dedicate this verse to those who will not sing. Yes, sir. 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

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I get no

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1: On a warm summer's evening, on a train bound for nowhere, I met up with a gambler. We were both too tired to sleep, so we took turns of staring out the window at the darkness. The boredom overtook us,

0: 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Suddenly I thought I died of a broken heart when I heard the announcer say,
1: the great rock singer Elvis Presley, also known as the King, just died in a hospital in Memphis, Tennessee, USA, at the age of 42 years.

Elvis Presley. I want to thank you for all the happiness you gave so many people all over the world during many, many years. I remember the disc jockey was playing jailhouse rock when I had my first date with a beautiful girl. And since that evening, you've been my friend, Elvis.

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1: 237 million.
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1: 2 million.
0: New York.
1: 18 million.
0: Illinois.
1: 10 million.
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1: Israel.
0: 2 million.
1: Sweden.
0: 8 million.
1: Egypt.
0: 32 million.
1: East Germany.
0: 16 million.
1: Italy.
0: 10 million.
1: India.
0: 523 million.
1: Cuba.
0: 8 million.
1: Washington, D.C.
0: 3 million people.
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1: Some people say a man is made out of mud. 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

used to be so natural to talk about forever. 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